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1: Hello, I'm Nina Zaitz and you're listening to a new Indire broadcast. Today's radio show is brought to you by Radio Student from Ljubljana, Slovenia. We'll start off today's radio show with Mrk, or in English Eclipse, an international six-piece and their debut self-titled and self-released album. Mrk met in Vienna while the members were studying music and the band was one of the bands of Klubski Marathon 2025, an annual open call for new and upcoming Slovenian musicians, organized by Radio Student, who then selects six bands from all applicants. The project, led by drummer Guy Bostic, has been on the scene since 2024 and has now released its first full-length album. The seven songs on the album were created in the diverse space between jazz, prog rock and electronics, with some pop and a hint of metal. The music is very much characterized by the musician's expertise, but nevertheless has an organic flow to it and radiates fascination with space. We'll listen to the song Nebule. Then we'll turn to the Trio Cormorana, a high-flying rock band, as the musicians described their music, that has released their second album Leto, or in English Year, after 9 years from the first album. The album consists of one instrumental song and eight songs with lyrics entirely sung in Slovenian, which is a rare thing in the genre. Cormorana mostly play a slower, sometimes also softer or spacey stoner rock with excursions into harder parts, and they also include some funnier bits and pieces. Besides the rare use of our language in this genre, this is also quite a rare stoner band in Slovenia, and is, despite stoner being quite exhausted and overflown with bands outside Slovenia, a very refreshing band with exciting

With the next three songs, we exclude guitars. Firstly, with ambiental music from the producer Katia Kavash, who creates mainly techno under the name Katron. Recently, she's released her first studio work, a short two-song EP, Dalezing, through the label Clockwork Voltage. The EP consists of an ambiental piece, Tives, which we'll listen to in a few moments, and a techno piece, Lash. After Katron comes beatmaker Blush, or Blush Grazar, who released a short EP with four songs called Bingles 24 to 25, consisting of four singles released between 2024 and 2025. His music is very specific and quickly recognizable by its ease and catchiness. One of the songs, Bye Bye, we presume, is connected with the passing of his beloved cat that he also depicted with sound in another single called Bring Our Cat Back. We'll listen to the first one mentioned, Bye Bye. And the last song in this selection will be Stari Fossili, or Old Fossils, prepared by the rapper Vera Bastard and producer Timo, or Timo Produkcije, featuring rappers Poto and Maikun. Vera Bastard and Timo have self-released a new album titled Biblia za Haterje, or Bible for the Haters.

The next section of today's Indire broadcast will be dedicated to jazz. We'll listen to two longer compositions, one by Christian Kreinchan Quartet and one by Mike Aushek. Drummer, cellist and composer Christian Kreinchan has released Honey Sparks in the Dark through the record label Celinka, an album prepared as a quartet together with the trumpet player Tomasz Geist, sax player Bostian Simon and double bass player Robert Jukic. The album was inspired by Honey and Sparkles. Christian Kreinchan tries to explain this by saying that the taste of honey can completely surprise and enchant him. It reminds him of the old saying that inspiration can arise anywhere and at any time, as long as we remain open. When he's walking through the city and watching people's faces, they seem absent. Then he notices a homeless man carrying a blanket beneath a bridge and their eyes meet and his gaze sparkles. We'll listen to the song Celebrating. Mike Aushek has released Minor Flaw through the label Jazz Circno Records, a collection of compositions, as written in the notes, inspired by the sounds, noises, melodies, and rhythms of everyday environments. The project explores the lower threshold of sonic perception, capturing the subtle deviations and textures that emerge within dense soundscapes and momentarily disrupt their continuity. Rather than treating these moments as flaws, the project embraces them as authentic gestures through which the music breathes and reveals its human dimension. The music was recorded live at the 30th Jazz Circno Festival during the Jazz Incubator Music Residency in May 2025 by composer and trumpet player Mike Aushek, sax player Julius Golik, double bass player Tian Shostaric, and drummer Leni Rem. We'll listen to the composition Remulade.

The last part of the Indire broadcast, today prepared by Radio Student from Ljubljana, Slovenia, will be dedicated to four projects. The first one will be Zbruč, a screamo band whose four members describe themselves as quite an emotional and crying ensemble. They've released two new songs on a split with another Italian and Slovenian band, Falesia, recorded in a school bomb shelter. The song we'll listen to is called Seven and is written in Roman numerals. Following Zbruč will be Darla Smoking, a post-dub duo of drummer Birks and producer Nats that has self-released their last album ever called New Masculine. Their last album was released just before the new year and it represents a good spirited send-off in the hope of a better future. We'll listen to the song Brenka. Beatmaker Obito will be next. Bor Prokofiev is the young producer and dancer's name and he's self-released a new album titled Cursed Out Glitches. As the title suggests, the music is glitched, slow and quite dark, and the title also summarizes all the 13 playfully titled songs. We'll listen to Cursed Harpoon. The last song of today's Indire broadcast will be a bit of a banger called Opal Dub, prepared by the producer Jovanovo, or Jovica Noković, also a member of the electronic rap duo Primal Alchemy. This time he worked solo and created a dance-ish single released in September last year by the bass movement called Gonobits on the Various Artists Beats Academy compilation. You have been listening to a selection of new Slovenian music prepared by Radio Student from Slovenia. I'm Nina Zajc and the technician of this show was Luka Seliškar. Thank you for listening and take care till next time.

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misdeeds and overestimations. 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

The Mahavishnu Orchestra from the album Birds of Fire, and that was the Miles Davis number called Miles Beyond. You're listening to Radio Seagull on 259 metres, where good music and loving awareness is the message. After this next song by J.J. Cale, I'll be playing an interesting new single by Yvonne Elliman.

0: listen to. 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
0: 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I want to thank you for all you are.
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2: 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Do you hear something?
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The little one said, oh my goodness, I must stay at home. And every time I hear a growl, I'll know the tiger's on the prowl. And I'll be really safe, you know, the elephant, he told me so. Everyone was nervy, oh yeah. And a message was spread to zebra, mongoose and the dirty hippopotamus, who wallowed in the mud and chewed his spicy hippoplankton food and tended to ignore the word, referring to survey a herd of stupid water bison. Oh,